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0: 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If you see smoke on the highways, again, you do the same thing. You call 911, let them know about the smoke. 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

the Sun, where every day is a weekend, Mondays never come, and summer never ends.

0: Yeah, we all loved it and had a great time with it. Headed back to the beach with a lot of great music, so stay with me. 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

0: coming up, Eddie Floyd, maybe the Queen of Soul, a little Motown. Yep, it's all coming up as we head back to the beach. We are headed back to the beach. 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It's back to class. Mornings and afternoons, watch out for school zones and slow down. 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This is not fast food. It's great food fast. All the sides you want make a complete meal or just chicken. People keep coming back again and again. If you haven't been lately, check it out. 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

There you go. 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

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Marvin Gaye and I'll be doggone. This is the music we grew up with. The music, the lifestyle, the fun we had, and the things we learned. We are who we are because of what you are listening to today. The good times, the great oldies, the beach music, the beach bopping, the shag dancing going on. 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And here's a good example. O.C. Smith, a classic. Brenda. It seems

0: J.J. Jackson. Yeah, baby, but it's all right. As we head back to the beach, pack up your eyes, chest. You're welcome to tag along with us. Muddy Waters and Archie Bell and the Drells coming up. We're headed back to the beach with great oldies and beach music. 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
0: We're heading back to the beach, not trying to relive the memories we made back at the beach. 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Here's your Muddy Waters, Caledonia.

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0: 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For now, here's Archie Bell and the Drells.
1: Say, man, they tell me you think you're pretty good. Don't you know you're in my neighborhood?

One great song after another and a lot of great music. The beach bopping, the shag dancing, the memories we made. Back in the day, back at the beach, yeah, we did a lot of the good stuff. Here's Tutu Jones, Can't Leave.

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right, it's Bill Black's Combo and Honky Tonk as we head back to the beach with a lot of great music. Hang around. Thank you so much for tuning in and logging on. Don't forget, coming up, the song voted most popular of the last 50 years. For now, here's Nikki Harris and those Collard Greens.

beach bobbing and shag dancing to the best of our ability as we head back to the beach. And remember, if you have forgotten how to shag dance, just Google it. There are a lot of videos and instructions on tell you how to do that, and it'll all come back to you real quick. Now, I promised it. I want to go ahead and get to it. It's the number one actually voted most popular song of the last 50 years. And you got to think back. If you didn't get a chance to vote, at least you'll probably agree. It was the number one song in 1960 and 1962.

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0: It's just good stuff, you know? Loving this beach music. It's happy, it's up, makes you feel good all over more than anywhere else. Coming up, Motown. Supremes next as we head back to the beach. Along with the music of the 60s and 70s and a few of the 80s we think should have been in the 60s, it's back to the beach. 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

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A little Motown with the Supremes back in my arms again. So glad to have you hanging around with us, and we appreciate you logging on and tuning in. Here's Bill Pinkney and the Original Drifters.

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0: We're heading back to the beach with a lot of great music, so stick around. There's more where that came from. The Drifters, Temptations, Embers, and Jerry Butler coming up. We are headed back to the beach. WYBT. And FM 98.1. You know those great old songs you hear behind some of the most popular television commercials? 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Right here on AM 1000 WYBT. And FM 98.1. 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

Thank you so much for logging on and tuning in. We really appreciate it. 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
0: 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And we're headed back to the beach.

That's the Spencer Davis Group. Lead singer, Steve Winwood. Yeah, you've heard of him. Yeah, brought everybody up from around the dance floor, up to the dance floor. We're heading back to the beach with a lot of great music yet to come. Stick around. Here is the

Just a beach bopping and shag dancing right on through life. Well, I always said, if life don't turn out the way you want it to, you're here, I'm here, might as well dance. Here's the Breeze Band.

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And coming up before I'm done today, we'll do some, we'll do a little Joe Simon double dosing. Here's your Delbert McClinton giving it up for your love as we head back to the beach.

0: good stuff for you as we head back to the beach. Coming up, the KWS Band. It's a catchy little ditty, along with little Marvin Gaye and Tammy Terrell. It's all coming up as we head back to the beach. We're headed back to the beach with great oldies and beach music. 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
1: 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But my mama had some great advice, so I thought I'd put it in the words of this song.

Oh, yeah, there you go. Couple of good songs, huh? Jerry Butler, Only the Strong Survive. And before that, the KWS band, Hold Back the Night. We're heading back to the beach with a lot of great music for you, so stick around. Thank you so much for tuning in and for logging on. Here's Johnny Whitehill. Hold

Remember now, if you think you have forgotten how to shag dance, Google it. You'll find some great steps with videos and step-by-step instructions. Here's Sweet Betty Journey. Yeah, I can find someone better.

0: 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Stay with me now. We're not even close to being done. We have the Four Tops and the Dells and a whole lot more coming up as we head back to the beach. Along with the music of the 60s and 70s and a few of the 80s we think should have been in the 60s, it's Back to the Beach. 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

double dose of Joe Simon as we head back to the beach with a lot of great music. We appreciate you tuning in and logging on. How about doing the shag? Here's O.C. Smith.

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Memphis All-Stars, Loving My Baby. And here's Rockin' Louie and the Mama Jammers with the Loving Machine.

0: Yeah, it's the good stuff. Just can't get enough of it. Beach bop and shag dancing all over the room here. I'll be wore out in a little while. Coming up, a double dose of Bill Deal as we head back to the beach. Great oldies and beach music. 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
0: 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And we're headed back to the beach. As promised, we'll kick it off with Bill Deal and the Rondells as we head back to the beach.

one spin of Bill Deal going on as we head back to the beach. That was Bill Deal and the Rondells. This is Bill Deal and Hammond Tharp down at the Beach Club. Back at the beach.

We did our best on that be happy part, that's for sure, and a little bit of that foolish thing going on there too, but we were young as we were back at the beach. A lot of great music over the years. This is the Smitty Smooth Band, 634-5789. Remember

0: 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It's back to class. 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

That's right. You guessed it. It's Carla and Rufus Thomas. Actually, it was sold back in the day as Rufus Thomas and did the Funky Chicken. We're heading back to the beach. Can't have a trip to the beach without a little bit of the chairman of the board. Gonna give you a double dose of them right here as we head back to the beach.

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Beach bopping and shag dancing our way through life. Here they are again, and we're just dreaming.

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If you've forgotten how to shag dance, shame on you. Just Google it. There's some videos there that will kind of remind you what you're supposed to be doing. Here's Clarence Gatemouth Brown going back to

0: along with music of the 60s and 70s and a few of the 80s we think should have been in the 60s, it's Back to the Beach, WYBT and FM 98.1.
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Martha and the Vandellas. It was always a heat wave when we were back at the beach. Yeah, we made those memories, didn't we? We had a good time, just like we're having now. Here's the band of ours down on Ocean Boulevard. When we were back at the beach, we just cruised it.

Packing up the ice chest and heading back to the beach. Yeah, it's making a mess in the back seat, but we don't care. Just kind of the same old story, you know? Here's the Mike Anderson Band. Fool.

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1: It's back to class. 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

break a heart and we say goodbye. Broke our hearts and we hope to die. Said the other was to blame, but neither one will ever give in. So we gazed at an 8x10, thinking about the things that might have been. And it's

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2: Two people are hospitalized after both were shot in Hollywood about 2:20 this morning. Their condition is unknown. Police have made an arrest, but the suspect's name and charges have not been disclosed. A long simmering dispute over a property line between Mount Dora mobile homes triggers the shooting death of a 56-year-old woman in her car parked in her driveway. A neighbor tells Fox 35 News it was senseless.
3: Nobody deserves to get murdered because of a property line on a rented lot.
2: The Lake County Sheriff's Office says her 56-year-old next-door neighbor, Matthew DeVivo, was found dead in his home of an apparent suicide. A Brightline train strikes a pedestrian in Palm Beach County, but Jupiter police have not disclosed the person's condition. Investigators say it happened last night near Tony Penna Drive. Old Dixie Highway was temporarily closed in both directions. It has since reopened. Disabled parking fraud is being targeted in Miami-Dade County. Three people have been arrested so far in the crackdown. The most recent appeared before Judge Mindy Glazer.
4: You were arrested for false application for a handicap permit by an unauthorized alien and uttering a forged instrument as a principal. She fraudulently obtained a handicap parking permit.
2: The county is working with the state to audit every disabled parking permit issued in the last 2 years to find and arrest the fraudsters. Timmy is back where she belongs. The 270-pound loggerhead sea turtle has been released at a Key West beach after weeks of rehab. The estimated 70-year-old turtle appeared to be in distress when found by boaters nearly a month ago. Hundreds turned out to watch the Turtle Hospital staff carry the massive turtle onto the sand at Fort Zachary Taylor Historic State Park and see Timmy disappear into the Atlantic Ocean. With Florida's News, I'm Wayne Rustin.
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0: Eurythmics on WYBT at FM 98.1. So glad to have you. Joe Tech's coming up, some Journey, Paula Abdul, and I'll get your weather forecast for you. Now, I will admit, about this time next hour, it'll be much more detailed and much more accurate. Chris Smith with Panhandle Weather will be in with your weather, but right now I'm looking at about a 50% chance of rain later on this afternoon, and basically sunny and hot throughout the day, high of around 97, and that's going to put our heat index of around 111 today. Ooh. Now, tonight, low of around 78, 30% chance of rain. A little bit better.
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Yes, that was a great song. This is a great song. And that's how we do it. 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

0: Rolling Stones on WYBT at FM 98.1. Now here we are. This is a Monday, and it's our first full week, five full days of going back to school. Okay, we only had a couple of days last week, but today it's a full week, and that'll be wrapped up with high school football Friday night. We'll get to that in a little bit, but we got a full week, so drive carefully, watch the school zones, and be careful around the buses.
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FM 98.1 and WYBT on a Monday morning, the 17th of August. Got to tell you, a lot of people, including me, we're just a little disappointed that Neil Diamond is not on the road and touring anymore. We're going to miss him.

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2: Lightning is blamed for a fire at an assisted living facility in St. Johns County. The Blake at St. Johns caught fire when lightning apparently hit the chimney. Fire rescue says over 100 people had to be evacuated, but no one was hurt. Jury selection begins today for the trial of a man accused of killing a 12-year-old girl more than 30 years ago.
3: Jennifer Odom disappeared right after getting off a Pasco County school bus in February of 1993. Now Hernando Sheriff Al Nienhuis said a massive search followed.
4: Every agency in the Tampa Bay area was looking for the blue truck that was seen in the area.
3: Her body was discovered in Hernando County. In 2023, prosecutors charged Jeffrey Crum with kidnapping, sexual battery, and murder. Jury selection set to start today. Judge Daniel Merritt has ruled the jury will get to hear about a 17-year-old girl. Crum was convicted of raping a year before Odom's death. I'm Gordon Bird.
2: You missed your chance to vote early, but you can still cast your ballot for Florida's primary on Election Day tomorrow. Some tell NBC6 they couldn't wait.
5: We wanted to be a part of the decision because I feel like you can't really complain unless you come and vote.
6: To me, it's convenient. You show up, you show your ID. Tuesday may come and I might be just too busy doing some other thing. It might slip my mind.
2: Food insecurity remains an issue for a lot of Floridians. Feeding Tampa Bay and Metropolitan Ministries both report increased demand the last couple of years. Feeding Tampa Bay President and CEO Thomas Mann says demand now is even higher than it was during COVID. A Florida State University student's in the company of golf legends. Rising senior Jack Whaley won the 126th U.S. Amateur at Marion Golf Club in Pennsylvania. He's the first Seminole to ever win the tournament. With Florida's news, I'm Chris Trankman.
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I have slipped the surly bonds of earth and danced the skies on laughter-silvered wings. Sunward I've climbed and joined the tumbling mirth of sun-split clouds and done 100 things you have not dreamed of. Wheeled and soared and swung high in the sunlit silence. Hovering there, I've chased the shouting wind along and flung my eager craft through footless halls of air. Up, up the long, delirious, burning blue, I've topped the windswept heights with easy grace, where never lark or even eagle flew. And while with silent, lifting mind, I've trod the high, untrespassed sanctity of space, put out my hand and touched the face of God.

Never, ever let a good alarm go to waste, I always say, about this time of day, too. Come on, Calhoun and Liberty County, let's get up and get moving. I have a little bit of Steve Winwood to help you out a little bit.

0: There you go, the long way home after a long day at school. Oh, we're glad to have you with us this morning. Alicia Bridges coming up, some Billy Joel, maybe some Andy Kim. A lot of the good stuff we grew up with. So stick around as we do have about a 50% chance of rain in our forecast this afternoon. Going to be sunny and hot, though, high of around 97.
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0: It's Andy Kim on WYBT at FM 98.1, a little CCR coming up. That's Creedence Clearwater Revival, for those of you that didn't live in the moment. We'll get to that in a little bit. And we're also going to get our updated weather forecast from Chris Smith at Panhandle Weather, so stick around. Much more detail than I have.
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2: Well, it's going to be a hot one today across the Panhandle. High temperatures climbing up into the 90s. Feels like temperatures up in excess of 110 degrees. Watch out, there will be a few sea breeze-driven showers and thunderstorms this afternoon. Overnight tonight, lows will drop into the upper 70s. We're going to do it all over again for your Tuesday. Right now, the forecast remains pretty much the same through Thursday, with a little bit better chance of storms as we head toward the weekend. 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

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All right, be careful driving in this morning. 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

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Remember this one? 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

0: good stuff. Thelma Houston coming up in a couple of minutes or so, so stick around for that. We'll get our updated forecast from Chris Smith at Panhandle Weather, which, by the way, if you haven't downloaded the app yet, you need to go ahead and do that. Yeah, good. That way you always have one of the most accurate forecasts for your area at a quick glance.
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6: Well, it's going to be a hot one today across the Panhandle. High temperatures climbing up into the 90s. Feels like temperatures up in excess of 110 degrees. Watch out, there will be a few sea breeze-driven showers and thunderstorms this afternoon. Overnight tonight, lows will drop into the upper 70s. We're going to do it all over again for your Tuesday. Right now, the forecast remains pretty much the same through Thursday, with a little bit better chance of storms as we head toward the weekend. For WYBT and 98.1 FM, I'm Chris Smith with Panhandle Weather. 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
2: A woman shot in front of her Vero Beach home. She later died at the hospital. Indian River County Sheriff Eric Flower says homicide detectives are searching for 33-year-old Matthew Wagel as a person of interest.
3: If you encounter this suspect, this person of interest, don't approach him. Call 911.
2: He believes the victim and Wagel had a relationship, and investigators believe he has left the county. Lightning is blamed for a fire at an assisted living facility in St. Johns County. The Blake at St. Johns caught fire when lightning apparently hit the chimney. St. Johns County Fire Rescue says over 100 people had to be evacuated. Fortunately, no one was hurt. Officials say about 50 residents have been displaced. Celebrities coming together in Miami to raise money for earthquake relief in South America. Musicians Mark Anthony and Luis Fonsi headlined a benefit concert last night in the Magic City at the Kaseya Center. Over 30 artists performed in the show. No word yet on how much money was raised. Baseball legend Tommy John, an elbow surgery namesake, is dead at the age of 83. He passed away at his home in Florida over the weekend.
4: John was a four-time MLB All-Star and won more than 288 games in his career, but he is best known for a groundbreaking elbow surgery. After suffering a torn ligament in 1974, he underwent an experimental elbow reconstruction by Dr. Frank Jobe that allowed him to continue his career with the Los Angeles Dodgers. The procedure is now known as Tommy John surgery. John passed away at his home in Florida on Saturday. I'm Lisa Carton.
2: The Tampa Bay Rays are in a rare slump. The Baltimore Orioles beat them 10-2 yesterday at Tropicana Field. Meanwhile, the Miami Marlins cruised to a 7-1 win over the Reds in a rubber match of their series in Cincinnati. The Fish have won 6 of their last 8 overall. The Marlins visit Philadelphia for a 3-game series beginning tonight. With Florida's News, I'm Karen Cuddles.
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1: Welcome, listeners. Today is August 17th of 2026, and this is Communication Officer Wade with the Liberty County Sheriff's Office, bringing you the report for the last 72 hours. We've had one 911 hangup, one animal complaint, one attempt to locate, 150 business security checks, one code enforcement, one traffic crash, six disabled abandoned vehicles, four disturbances, one was physical, three unknown, one follow-up, four informational calls, one lift assist, three medical calls, two reckless drivers, one repossession, two school zone traffic enforcement, eight suspicious calls, 59 traffic stops, two trespass, one warrant arrest. EMS responded to four medical emergencies. Fire responded to two calls of service. There were five booked into the county jail. Tessa McKay, Katie Neesmith, Rakira Phillips, Casey Robert, Jason Dennis. We have a total of 142 inmates in our county jail, and this concludes our report for the Liberty County Sheriff's Office. Sheriff Dusty Arnold, thanks you for listening. We hope you have a great day.
2: This is your Blountstown Police Report for August 17th. Over the past 24 hours, our officers conducted the following: 15 traffic stops, 8 business checks, 8 extra patrols, 2 house checks, 2 animal calls, 1 disturbance, and 1 suspicious vehicle. This concludes your Blountstown Police Report. Thank you and have a great day.
3: This is the Calhoun County Sheriff's Office, and here's your radio report for today. Over the weekend, there have been 10 extra protections, 3 business checks, 5 unlocked vehicles, 17 traffic stops, no traffic accidents, 4 welfare checks, 1 fire department call, 8 EMS calls, no warrant arrests, 8 civil processes, and 1 animal complaint. There are currently 69 males housed in the Calhoun County Jail and 14 females housed in the Liberty County Jail for a total of 83 inmates. Over the weekend, there have been 4 individuals booked into the jail to include Rakira Phillips, Kareem Simpson, Elton Pitts, and Lewis Rogers. The Calhoun County Sheriff's Office radio report is now concluded. Thank you for listening and have a wonderful day.
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3: 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And for more information, you may call 850-643-6587. 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
9: Well, it's going to be a hot one today across the Panhandle. High temperatures climbing up into the 90s. Feels like temperatures up in excess of 110 degrees. Watch out, there will be a few sea breeze-driven showers and thunderstorms this afternoon. Overnight tonight, lows will drop into the upper 70s. We're going to do it all over again for your Tuesday. Right now, the forecast remains pretty much the same through Thursday, with a little bit better chance of storms as we head toward the weekend. For WYBT and 98.1 FM, I'm Chris Smith with Panhandle Weather. 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

It's always one great song after another, and they're all the ones we grew up with. Little Paul McCartney and Wings, remember this? Junior's Farm. Let's take a little ride. Maybe a hayride. How about that? From WYET and FM 98.1, we're just rolling right along.

FM 98.1 and WYBT. That's right. School zones are busy. Buses, one or two of them still on the road, guaranteed. So let's be careful, all right? Our first full week of school.

Man, you gotta love the Four Tops and Daryl Hall and John Oates. Good stuff from WYBT at 98.1 FM. It's one of those things where every time you hear it, you go, oh yeah, oh yeah.

0: Oh, yeah, a little trip down to Thunder Island never hurt anybody. 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We all get, you know, we get kind of get down about it. Oh, it's Monday. I got to go back to work. Well, you make the best of it, you'll be just fine.
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6: Well, it's going to be a hot one today across the Panhandle. High temperatures climbing up into the 90s. Feels like temperatures up in excess of 110 degrees. Watch out, there will be a few sea breeze-driven showers and thunderstorms this afternoon. Overnight tonight, lows will drop into the upper 70s. We're going to do it all over again for your Tuesday. Right now, the forecast remains pretty much the same through Thursday, with a little bit better chance of storms as we head toward the weekend. For WYBT and 98.1 FM, I'm Chris Smith with Panhandle Weather. 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

A little bit of Tyrone Davis here on the Swap Shop from WYET at FM 98.1. 850-674-5101 is the number here to call this morning if you have something to either buy, sell, or you want to trade, or just give away. That's a good number to call, 850-674-5101. It is a Monday. It is the first full day of back to school, first full week of back to school, too. And all that kind of stuff. Yep, 81 degrees outside so far. It's going to be another hot one today, isn't it? All right, about 5 minutes after 8 o'clock, let's move on with some things. If you're having a birthday today, then happy birthday. We hope you have a real good day. And looking back on this day in 1786, American frontiersman Davy Crockett was born. Now, I ask you, is there a picture in your head of two-year-old Davy Crockett? No, me either. Sorry, all I see is what's on TV with Mingo, you know, hanging out in the woods. 1920 on this day, actress Maureen O'Hara, Miracle on 34th Street, Parent Trap. That's right, she passed away in 2015, by the way. 1941 on this day, baseball player Boog Powell was born. American League 1970 Most Valuable Player. There you go. Let's see. Today in history, 1807, Robert Fulton's North River steamboat, the Clermont, begins its first trip up the Hudson River with a round trip to Albany. There you go. 1942, during World War II, U.S. bombers staged the first independent raid in Europe at France, and in 1943, Allied forces gained complete control of Sicily during World War II. And it was on this day, I'm sure you remember this day in 1969, Hurricane Camille hits Mississippi, and it hit it hard. Whew, man. Yep, 1969, that was the big year for Camille. Let's see, what else? Oh, 1968. This song by the Rascals hit number one of the top 40 charts. Stayed there for 5 weeks. You ready for this? All

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1: All right.
0: Do you have a book with all this stuff in it, or is that just off the top of your head?
1: That's off the top of my head.
0: Oh, it is not.
1: I have a book with some of it on it, but it's not out here with.
0: Well, that is amazing. We do appreciate you calling all those in, Miss Idine. We really do.
1: All right.
0: All right. You have a good day now.
1: All right. You too.
0: Okay. Bye-bye.
1: Bye-bye.
0: Well, here we are at about 10 after 8 at WIBT and FM 98.1. That's right. It's Jefferson Starship.

FM 98.1 and WYBT, about 13 minutes after 8 o'clock here on a Monday morning. And it was on this day back in 1969. You ready for this? Well, give or take a day or two. The Who's Pete Townsend pushes Abbie Hoffman off stage at Woodstock for making a political speech. That's not why those thousands of people all showed up. They were there to boogie. Hey, a lady called a minute ago said she had 16 hens and 2 roosters. You come look at them, you like them, you can carry them off with you. She also needs somebody to clean some windows for her. And her number is 850-674-8375. That's 850-674-8375. So, there you go. A little something for something. Not a bad deal, if you ask me. Good morning, it's Three Dog Night on the Swap Shop, WIBT at 98.1 FM.

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Yeah, I believe today is National Congressional Startup Day, I think. Black Cat Appreciation Day, National Massachusetts Day, National Nonprofit Day, National I Love My Feet Day. 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
2: Well, it's going to be a hot one today across the Panhandle. High temperatures climbing up into the 90s. Feels like temperatures up in excess of 110 degrees. Watch out, there will be a few sea breeze-driven showers and thunderstorms this afternoon. Overnight tonight, lows will drop into the upper 70s. We're going to do it all over again for your Tuesday. Right now, the forecast remains pretty much the same through Thursday, with a little bit better chance of storms as we head toward the weekend. For WYBT and 98.1 FM, I'm Chris Smith with Panhandle Weather. 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

Chicago's staple singers on WIBT and FM 98.1. That's right. How about a little bit of Al Jarreau here this morning on this Monday morning?

0: Good little tune from Al Jarreau there, isn't it? Good morning from WYBT at 98.1 FM on the first full day of school, first full week of school as well. And this is your Monday edition of the Happy Boy Song. I know you know the words, so let's crank it up. Let's sing along. We be happy.
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2: Early voting is over, but you can still cast your Florida primary ballot tomorrow. Some say primaries are just as important as general elections.
3: We also forget that it's what happens at the local level that makes the most impact.
2: Secretary of State Marco Rubio was among the last of early voters casting his ballot in Doral. And South Florida candidates making a frantic final push ahead of tomorrow's primary elections. In the high-stakes Democratic U.S. Senate primary, retired Lieutenant Colonel Alex Vindman rallied supporters in Wilton Manors, while State Representative Angie Nixon led a get-out-the-vote walk through Little Havana. The winner will take on Republican incumbent Ashley Moody. Meanwhile, the race for governor is heating up as Lieutenant Governor Jay Collins pitches his special forces background to voters in Pembroke Pines, trying to close the gap on frontrunner Congressman Byron Donalds. Dangerous summer weather takes center stage across central Florida today. In east central Florida, including Orlando and the Space Coast, a heat advisory is locked in from 10 to 8. Peak heat index values across the board are tracking up to 112 degrees. Nearly half of American voters say they will never be able to fully retire.
4: The 2026 Retirement Expectations Survey from financial services company Thrivent has found only 58% of workers think they'll have enough money to retire on time, and 36% of workers expect to have to continue earning a paycheck in retirement.
2: That's Jennifer Kuiper. Governor Ron DeSantis generating controversy with his thoughts on pizza. Someone on X asked, what is the number one pizza style? With DeSantis, who graduated from Yale, responding, New Haven. He adds, New York has the best pizza outside New England, Chicago the best outside the Northeast, and Philly. And Philadelphia is very underrated for pizza. As you can imagine, his comments generated some debate. One person writing, she's had pizza in every state and hates to say it, but Ohio has the best pizza. There was also support for some pizzerias in Florida, and there was even a vote for Alaska. With Florida's News, I'm Natalie Rodriguez.
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2: Florida poll workers get a day off between the early voting period, which ended yesterday, and the primary election tomorrow. Some voters tell NBC6 they couldn't wait.
3: We wanted to be a part of the decision because I feel like you can't really complain unless you come and vote.
4: To me, it's convenient. You show up, you show your ID. Tuesday may come, and I might be just too busy doing some other thing. It might slip my mind.
2: Among the final early voters Sunday was U.S. Secretary of State Marco Rubio in Doral. And jury selection getting underway today in the trial of a man accused of killing two people and injuring seven others in a busy downtown Orlando street Halloween 2024. Jalen Edgar charged with first-degree murder. And the trial is underway for the first of three defendants in the 2022 murder of a Microsoft design manager in Jacksonville Beach. Prosecutors say the killer knew that the victim, Jared Bridegan, routinely went to Jacksonville Beach to pick up his twin daughters by ex-wife Shauna Gardner.
5: So the killer had to have known that Jared would be there that night because February 16th, 2022, was a Wednesday night and was a date night.
2: Gardner's current husband, Mario Fernandez, is on trial for the killing. Florida gasoline prices continue trending lower. Statewide average today is $3.84 a gallon. And a mid-sized regional bank that's headquartered in Florida with branches across the state warns customers of a large scam.
6: The fraud alert first displayed in the Seacoast Bank mobile app Saturday warns scammers are actively posing as Seacoast Bank and asking customers for login information or security codes. The alert tells customers the bank will never contact them to request a password, PIN, or secure access code, and that anyone who receives a suspicious call, text, or email should not respond and instead contact the bank directly at 800-706-9991. Seacoast has more than 100 locations across the state. The warning comes as bank impersonation schemes remain a popular type of fraud nationwide. I'm Joel Malkin.
2: With Florida's News, I'm Al Lewis.
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77 the overnight low. Slight chance of shower activity tomorrow with a high of 97. The one that got it started for Billy Ocean, WIBT at 98.1 FM.

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George Michael with a song that was originally recorded in Muscle Shoals, Alabama. 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

0: 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Please drive carefully. If you have evening plans tonight, 77, the overnight low. Slight chance of shower activity for your Tuesday. High tomorrow, 97. 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

0: 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John Rogers here, back at you in the morning. Jim Dooley from 6 to 10. On the way, ELO and Paul Davis.
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National Weather Service in Tallahassee has issued a severe thunderstorm warning for North Central Gulf County in Florida, Northeastern Bay County in Florida, Southwestern Calhoun County in Florida, West Central Liberty County in Big Bend, Florida, until 5:15 p.m. Eastern Daylight Time or 4:15 p.m. Central Daylight Time. At 4:33 p.m. Eastern Daylight Time or 3:33 p.m. Central Daylight Time, a severe thunderstorm was located 9 miles north of Storm Mill Creek or 14 miles southwest of Blountstown and is nearly stationary. Hazard, 60 miles per hour wind gusts. Source, radar indicated. Impact, expect damage to roofs, siding, and trees. Locations impacted include Orange, Marysville, Scott's Ferry, Atchafalaya, Kinnard, Abe Springs, Frink, Lewis, Broad Branch, Chipola Park, and Red Hill. For your protection, move to an interior room on the lowest floor of a building. Repeating, a severe thunderstorm warning has been issued until 4:15 p.m. Central Daylight Time for the following counties in Florida, Bay, Calhoun, and Gulf.

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Tomorrow's forecast, well, slight chance, 20% chance of shower activity. Tomorrow's high, 97. 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
2: Florida poll workers get a day off between the early voting period, which ended yesterday, and the primary election tomorrow. Some voters tell NBC6 they couldn't wait.
3: We wanted to be a part of the decision because I feel like you can't really complain unless you come and vote.
4: To me, it's convenient. You show up, you show your ID. Tuesday may come, and I might be just too busy doing some other thing. It might slip my mind.
2: Among the final early voters Sunday was U.S. Secretary of State Marco Rubio in Doral. And jury selection getting underway today in the trial of a man accused of killing two people and injuring seven others in a busy downtown Orlando street Halloween 2024. Jalen Edgar charged with first-degree murder. And the trial is underway for the first of three defendants in the 2022 murder of a Microsoft design manager in Jacksonville Beach. Prosecutors say the killer knew that the victim, Jared Bridegan, routinely went to Jacksonville Beach to pick up his twin daughters by ex-wife Shauna Gardner.
5: So the killer had to have known that Jared would be there that night because February 16th, 2022, was a Wednesday night and was a date night.
2: Gardner's current husband, Mario Fernandez, is on trial for the killing. Florida gasoline prices continue trending lower. Statewide average today is $3.84 a gallon. And a mid-sized regional bank that's headquartered in Florida with branches across the state warns customers of a large scam.
6: The fraud alert first displayed in the Seacoast Bank mobile app Saturday warns scammers are actively posing as Seacoast Bank and asking customers for login information or security codes. The alert tells customers the bank will never contact them to request a password, PIN, or secure access code, and that anyone who receives a suspicious call, text, or email should not respond and instead contact the bank directly at 800-706-9991. Seacoast has more than 100 locations across the state. The warning comes as bank impersonation schemes remain a popular type of fraud nationwide. I'm Joel Malkin.
2: With Florida's News, I'm Al Lewis.
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12: Welcome, listeners. Today is August 17th of 2026, and this is Communication Officer Wade with the Liberty County Sheriff's Office, bringing you the report for the last 72 hours. We've had one 911 hangup, one animal complaint, one attempt to locate, 150 business security checks, one code enforcement, one traffic crash, six disabled abandoned vehicles, four disturbances, one was physical, three unknown, one follow-up, four informational calls, one lift assist, three medical calls, two reckless drivers, one repossession, two school zone traffic enforcement, 8 suspicious calls, 59 traffic stops, 2 trespass, 1 warrant arrest. EMS responded to 4 medical emergencies. Fire responded to 2 calls of service. There were 5 booked into the county jail. Tessa McKay, Katie Neesmith, Rakira Phillips, Casey Roberts, Jason Dennis. We have a total of 142 inmates in our county jail, and this concludes our report for the Liberty County Sheriff's Office. Sheriff Dusty Arnold, thanks you for listening. We hope you have a great day.
13: This is your Blount Sound Police Report for August 17th. Over the past 24 hours, our officers conducted the following. 15 traffic stops, 8 business checks, 8 extra patrols, 2 house checks, 2 animal calls, 1 disturbance, and 1 suspicious vehicle. This concludes your Blount Sound Police Report. Thank you and have a great day.
14: This is the Calhoun County Sheriff's Office, and here's your radio report for today. Over the weekend, there have been 10 extra protections, 3 business checks, 5 unlocked vehicles, 17 traffic stops, no traffic accidents, 4 welfare checks, 1 fire department call, 8 EMS calls, no warrant arrests, 8 civil processes, and 1 animal complaint. There are currently 69 males housed in the Calhoun County Jail and 14 females housed in the Liberty County Jail for a total of 83 inmates. Over the weekend, there have been 4 individuals booked into the jail, to include Rakira Phillips, Kareem Simpson, Elton Pitts, and Lewis Rogers. The Calhoun County Sheriff's Office radio report is now concluded. Thank you for listening and have a wonderful day.
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Evening plans tonight, 77. The overnight low, slight chance of some rain this evening. 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

such a friend. Rap on, brother, rap on. Well, the only person talking about love, man, brother, is the preacher.

0: National Weather Service in Tallahassee has issued a severe thunderstorm warning for northwestern Gulf County in Florida, southwestern Calhoun County in Florida, western Wakulla County in Big Bend, Florida, southern Liberty County in Big Bend, Florida, until 6:30 p.m. Eastern Daylight Time or 5:30 p.m. Central Daylight Time. At 5:34 p.m. Eastern Daylight Time or 4:34 p.m. Central Daylight Time, severe thunderstorms were located along a line extending from Crawfordville to 8 miles east of Stonemill Creek and are nearly stationary. Hazard, 60 miles per hour wind gusts. Source, radar indicated. Impact, expect damage to roofs, siding, and trees. Locations impacted include Crawfordville, Stonemill Creek, Orange, Wewatchka, Sopchoppy, East Camp, Huntaville, Jewel Fire Tower, Villas, Chipolo Cutoff, Jensen Place, Central City, Red Hill, Smith Creek, Poplar Camp, Buckhorn, Kern, Kinnard, Nixon Garden, and Chipola Park. For your protection, move to an interior room on the lowest floor of a building. Repeating, a severe thunderstorm warning has been issued until 5:30 p.m. Central Daylight Time for the following counties in Florida, Calhoun, and Gulf.
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2: The final push is on with primary polls opening in less than 24 hours.
3: Republican frontrunner for governor, Congressman Byron Donalds, rallying in Sarasota and Plant City today before heading south for a late afternoon rally in sunny Isles Beach. Meanwhile, Democratic candidate David Jolly, looking for last-minute votes, spending his second day in Tampa.
4: I think there are three basic values in the party I'm fighting for. The economy should work for everybody. Government can do a little bit to improve our lives, and everyone's rights should be protected and their dignity celebrated.
3: His running mate, Gwen Graham, meeting Global Empowerment Mission Columbia earthquake volunteers in Doral this afternoon before hitting a Coral Gables phone bank this evening. Republican gubernatorial candidate James Fishback gives his closing argument in Clewiston tonight. Eric Rodriguez, Miami.
2: All public schools across the state reopened to students by last week, except for one along the Treasure Coast. Students of the brand new Tradition Lakes K-8 school in Port St. Lucie returned to class today after back to school was delayed by a week. St. Lucie County Superintendent determined late last week that the campus wasn't quite ready, but parents say they understand.
5: I thought honestly it was a good decision because I know throughout the summer with the weather and things, you know, I kind of anticipated this was going to happen, but it's okay. I'm glad that they're taking the students and everybody's safety and everything into consideration.
2: CBS 12 reports that the school district will not be extending the academic year for Tradition Lake students, as there will be no makeup days for the week missed. Despite the fact that financing details haven't been reached yet with the city of Tampa or Hillsborough County, Tampa Bay Rays have picked AECOM Hunt Turner as the contractors for their $2.3 billion stadium on the Hillsborough College campus. Tampa City Councilman Luis Vieira says the project is a game changer for the city and county.
6: This is the biggest decision that we are going to make as elected officials. This is huge, no matter how you see it.
2: With Florida's News, I'm Reed Shepard.
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8: Boating restricted zones are an important part of ensuring safety and Florida's waterways. In idle speed, no wake zones, vessels must operate at a minimum speed that will maintain headway and steerage with no visible wake. 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For more information on...

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0: 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And don't forget Jim Dooley back at you in the morning, 6 to 10.
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77 the overnight low, slight chance of rain this evening. Also, a 20% chance of shower activity tomorrow with a high of 97. 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